shown her face. I'm halfway around the planet in a most unlikely place, following my song line past bamboo shacks and shops,

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3: 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These ancestors were always engaged in natural hazard mitigation. 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
5: 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What's up, y'all? This is Goldilocks coming at you. 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I also bring you some R&B, some reggae, some big soul selections, and it is all just right. 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So you can still have those friends over. You can play some games, but throw my show on. I'm telling you, you will enjoy yourself to the fullest. And it is sponsored by Civita Health. 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
5: All right, that's going to wrap it on up for Jordan in the afternoon here on this Memorial Day. 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Submit a song that you want to hear on air. Shout out somebody else. Maybe it's a guilty pleasure, an oddball, a soundtrack that just kind of stands out and doesn't really fit in anywhere else. We'll give it the context it deserves so that we can still share it. Because everything belongs. It just has to go together. So let's get it on and together. And appreciate y'all. Make it a great day or not. Choice is always yours. Jordan's out.

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I know it makes me feel better, especially when I'm playing music for all of you. 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
1: The Badawat Wiyot in the ancestral Mad River Valley lived on active floodplains with seismically active watersheds for many thousands of years. These ancestors were always engaged in natural hazard mitigation. The ancestral Wiyot may simply have thought of risk assessment and hazard planning as exercising common sense, while modern-day Wiyot operate within a much more complex regulatory environment. Today, the Blue Lake Rancheria builds on those ancient practices with the same goal, to reduce damage and the loss of life resulting from disasters. 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

0: Steve Vallow here from CASA, and I love K-Hum. It's been an institution for me since I moved to Humboldt in 1986, and starts my day off the way I want my day started off.
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This is Jeff Haig from the Humboldt State University Department of Mathematics. 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

The civil authorities have issued a child abduction emergency for Los Angeles CA, Riverside CA, and San Diego CA, beginning at 7:21 p.m. and ending at 9:21 p.m. An Amber Alert is being issued by the California Highway Patrol on behalf of the Los Angeles Police Department. On May 24, 2026, at 04:00 a.m., Dolores Fragoso was abducted from Los Angeles, California. Dolores Fragoso is a 4-year-old Hispanic female, 3 feet tall, weighing 45 pounds, with black hair and brown eyes. The suspect, Ruben Fragoso, is a 40-year-old Hispanic male, standing 5 feet 9 inches tall, weighing 200 pounds with black hair and brown eyes. The suspect was last seen driving a 2019 white Land Rover Discovery, with California license plate number 9EAW715. If seen, call 911.

0: I may be totally wrong, but I'm a... I may be totally wrong, but I'm a... I may be totally wrong, but I'm a...
1: Darling, can I buy you a couple of drinks? Looking for Mr. Goodbar? Here he is.
2: Wait a minute, I've got it. You're an Italian.
3: Huh? You're Jewish?
2: Oh, love your nails. You must be a Libra. Your place or mine?
4: Yes.

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You become her wishing well. Luminous, voluptuous, she rules the tide.

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They found two babies in the woods, white babies. One of them was named Elizabeth. She was the fairer of the two, while the smaller and more fragile one was named Marie. Having never seen white girls before, and living on the two lakes known as the Twin Lakes, they named the larger and more beautiful lake, Lake Elizabeth. And thus the smaller lake that was hidden from the highway became known forever as Lake Marie.

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The wind was blowing, especially through her hair. There was 4 Italian sausages cooking on the outdoor grill. And man, they were sizzling.

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The loan sharks were shouting. The narcs were narking. Practically everyone was there. In the parking lot by the forest preserve, the police had found two bodies in the woods. Nay, naked bodies. Their faces had been horribly disfigured by some sharp object. I saw it on the news, on the TV news, in a black and white video. You know what blood looks like in a black and white video? Shadows. Shadows! That's exactly what it looks like. All the love we shared between her and me was slammed.

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0: Nina Gerber, incredible guitar player, mostly known for supporting other musicians as an accompanist, usually on acoustic guitar. She can play electric too. That's from a solo album of hers that, when did this come out? Oh, quite a while ago, actually. It's called Not Before Noon. You can tell she's a musician. Incredible, incredible player. She just performed this weekend at the Strawberry Music Festival in Grass Valley. And I think she played with like four or five different acts throughout the weekend. That shows how versatile she is and how in demand anybody that can have Nina Gerber playing with them, their act, their set, whatever they're playing, it'll immediately go up a certain percentage. I can't say what. Depends on the day. It's always better. That was a tune called Bigfoot. And, you know, I just knew from the sound of the percussion that it had to be the great Joe Craven. And sure enough, it is doing the mouth hi-hat. And banging on his fiddle case, improvising, along with Kerry Black on acoustic bass and Nina doing the acoustic guitars on that. Started the set with new music from Jose Gonzalez. He's got a new album out called, I don't remember right now. It's kind of a long title. Do I have it here? I don't. Anyway, song was called A Perfect Storm, new music for 2026. And then we heard something from, was this 2020. An album, I think it's mostly live performances. It's from a documentary made by Bela Fleck about the roots of the banjo, which lead all the way back to Africa. And I've never seen this documentary, but I just heard a couple. Oteil Burbridge mentioned it in a interview I heard with him a week or so ago, and it reminds me that I need to see it because it's supposed to be incredible, and I have to search it out. And we heard "Throw Down Your Heart," which is actually the name of the documentary as well. Bela Fleck and Basuko Kuate and Harana Samake as a trio. Title track, Throw Down Your Heart, and Nina Gerber. Three tunes. Takes us 20 minutes after 9 o'clock. Good evening. I'm Gus Mozart here on this, it was rainy. It was a rainy end of the day, which was surprising. It was gray. I'd expected the gray. I'm hoping all the Kinetic racers got across the finish line down in Ferndale for the great Kinetic championship race. Took place this weekend. Started the Arcata Plaza at noon on Saturday. I think it was a chilly weekend for the racers. Hopefully they all got out of it what they wanted to. I know everybody has a great time. And I'm sure they did this year as well. We're going to hear from our sponsors real quick here, Ramon's Bakery and Cafe and Six Rivers Optical. And yesterday was Bob Dylan's birthday. And I guess you could say everyone is a milestone at this point since he's in his mid-80s. But he turned 85 yesterday. Who knows what he did? He's got plenty of friends and family. You know. He's an enigma. All I know is that at 85, the guy is touring pretty much all summer through the United States in a lot of places that are very hot in the summertime. And a fair amount of those shows are outside. I don't really even want to go see music in really hot temperatures outside, especially in the middle of the day, or if it's been a hot day, even in the evening. Bob Dylan is still doing it. At his advanced age, which is really impressive, besides the fact that he is one of the great songwriters of our time, certainly in the last 100 years, no doubt about it. So I'm going to play some music from Mr. Zimmerman after this quick break.
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0: Hey, it's the Isley Brothers. Doesn't sound like Bob Dylan. I think these guys, they probably covered. I know they did. I know they covered a Bob Dylan tune somewhere along the way, but it was not. Bob Dylan did not write It's Your Thing, so we are going to skip that. And let me do a little click thing here. I'm trying to figure out why is that playing? Let's see. Okay. Oh, these computers doing things you don't want them to do. I finally got a chance this morning to watch the final episode of The Late Show with Stephen Colbert, which, In my opinion, it was a little anticlimactic. The second half was better than the first half, I thought. But he was talking to Paul McCartney, his guest, and Sir Paul was talking about how he doesn't like the fact that his iPhone updates when he doesn't want it to. And he said he even told that to Tim Cook, CEO of Apple. I don't think it did any good. Anyway, Bob Dylan turned 85 yesterday. And I had a showing of the 30th anniversary celebration concert that Columbia Records held for him. All these great artists playing his songs at Madison Square Garden in New York City in October of 92. And showed it at the Arcata Playhouse. We didn't have a big crowd, but we had a good time. And it's a really long show if you've never seen it. And I don't think anybody that came last night had actually seen it before. So that was fun to share that with a group of people. I know at least two people had seen it before. But because we watched it together originally when it was live on pay-per-view. I'm probably going to play a couple things from that show, but I thought I'd start off because I found this kind of forgotten it existed. But this is the very first song that Bob Dylan wrote that he recorded, and it's on the first album that he released in Columbia, which was a lot of traditional songs and old folk songs and things that he adapted. But the one true original was called Song to Woody, of course, written for one of his idols and musical mentors, Woody Guthrie, who he famously visited in a hospital in Brooklyn after he made his way from Duluth, Minnesota, and then, you know, made his mark in so many huge ways, really. But in 1970, he hadn't toured since 1966, had a motorcycle accident, retreated to Woodstock, recorded a bunch of albums that were a bit more acoustic, country-oriented. And in 1970, he did a bunch of sessions that really were never released until, when did this come out? This came out during the pandemic in 2021. And it's simply called Bob Dylan 1970. And it's all these sessions from Columbia Studios in New York City. And we're going to hear something from a session that he did with David Bromberg on guitar and dobro, and Al Cooper, great keyboard player, guitarist, band leader, who famously slipped in and played the organ on Like a Rolling Stone that has become iconic. A number of other studio musicians are on this, but this is a version of Song for Woody with a band, not just Bob acoustic as the original is. But this is from May 1st, 1970. Song to Woody, 1970.

from the opposite loft.

0: from the album Planet Waves. With the band, recorded in 1974, on a night like this, it might be a little rainy. In May, that's a great song. That recording, a remastered recording of that, it sounds fantastic. Recorded in 1974, a little bit different than what we heard right before that, which was a version of, I don't know if Too Much of Nothing was ever on a regular album by Bob Dylan. I don't think it was. He recorded so many songs, woodshedding up in West Saugerties, New York, outside of Woodstock, with Levon Helm, Rick Danko, Robbie Robertson, Garth Hudson, and Richard Manuel. And they just were writing songs like crazy. I think pretty much everything on this collection, well, there's a few cover versions, most of these songs are just written by Dylan himself, and Too Much of Nothing. I know that song. It was covered by an English group called Fotheringay that in their lifetime only released one record. There was another one that came out, like 30 or 40 years after. They didn't exist anymore, but they did a great version of it. It's amazing how well they cleaned up those tapes, which were not recorded on very good quality reel-to-reel tape. It was like cheap stuff, Shamrock. If you get the box set of the Basement Tapes, which has all kinds of photos and historical documentation. Oh, actually, there is a few pictures in this little book that I've got. This is a sort of a winnowed down version of it called, it's part of the bootleg series, Bob Dylan and the Band, the Basement Tapes, raw. But it doesn't sound that raw because they've been able to clean things up. It's amazing what you can do with recording technology these days in the proper hands. So Too Much of Nothing, and what else did we hear in that set? We heard a very fast version of Visions of Johanna, which, of course, appeared on Blonde on Blonde, a double album from 66. And that is just like at a gallop. I'd sort of forgotten about that. There was a Bootleg Series Volume 12, the one after the Basement Tapes, was called The Cutting Edge, and it was all the stuff he recorded between 1965 and 1966, which, if anybody else had just made those three records, like, say, Nick Drake only made three records, if Bob Dylan had only made those three records, he would go down in history as just one of the greatest songwriters and recording artists in history. But of course, he has not only done much more than that, he is still out there. He hasn't released a record in a while. It's been a while. Did he put a record out after? He did put a record out, and I'm going to play something from it. It came out in 2023, but I'm not going to do that right this second. I wanted to take a break. I have computer problems. I may not be able to. I have to figure this out because I have to go home at some point, and if I don't figure this out, the radio station will go off the air. So I'm going to have to make some phone calls to somebody on a holiday. But we're not going to take a break. We're just going to go back to the music. We're going to hear something from the Bob Dylan 30th anniversary celebration concert, which presented last night at the Arcata Playhouse. And there were a few things that I remembered everything, but I had sort of forgotten. Everything in that show is great on its own merits. But it just was reminded how incredible a performer Richie Havens was. Large hands, wrapped his thumb on his left hand up over the top of the strings, fretting two or three strings from the top, which is an unorthodox style of guitar playing. But Richie was fantastic at it. Just incredible voice, very sonorous voice, and soulful as hell. And I was noticing how strong it was, too, because he was often singing, you know, a foot and a half or more away from the microphone, which most people don't do that with a dynamic mic. But he could belt it out there. So we're going to hear this great version of the Dylan classic, Just Like a Woman by Richie Havens.
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It is 2 minutes before 10 o'clock. Gus Mozart here playing some music in honor of Bob Dylan's 85th birthday, which was yesterday. Here's someone else that appeared at the Bob Dylan 30th. Originally the founders of the Byrds, Roger McGuinn, this time backed up by the band from Arizona and New Mexico, Calexico.

pleasure knows no limits. Your voice is like a meadowlark.

The lead-off track on Desire from 1975. Bob Dylan and a small band. Apparently, the night before they recorded that version, Bob was in the studio with, like a dozen musicians, maybe more. Eric Clapton, you know, some pretty famous people, some less famous people, like the people playing on that. Rob Stoner on bass, Howie Wyeth on drums, Dylan on guitar, and Scarlett Rivera on violin. I think that's it that's on that. So they had this long, very unproductive first session for the album. And I think at the end of the night as they were packing up, Bob said something to Rob Stoner, the bassist, and said, what did you think? And he told him exactly what I thought. He goes, I think you should just have the core band come in tomorrow and let's try it that way. And they cut most of the record in the next, I think, 2 days. I think almost all of it, except maybe one song, classic record. And then, of course, they did the amazing Rolling Thunder review up through New England that fall of 1975. Started that set with Richie Havens doing Just Like a Woman from Madison Square Garden in October 16th, 1992. Roger McGuinn and Calexico doing One More Cup of Coffee, another great song from Desire originally. High Water for Charlie Patton from Bob's 2000 release, Love and Theft, one of my favorite Bob Dylan records. I saw him just after this record came out up at the fairgrounds inside a agricultural shed at the fairgrounds in Medford, Oregon. Dirt floor. Unbelievable show. It was one of, I've seen Bob a lot in my life. I don't know how many times. What's a lot? Some artists I've seen dozens and dozens and dozens of times. The ones I've worked with or was big fans of, but Dylan, I've probably seen Dylan 25 times or something like that, and that was one of the best on the heels of this record, released on 9/11/2001. High Water, and then from Street Legal, recorded and released in 1978. His next studio album after Desire, Baby Stop Crying, and a new version of Watching the River Flow, originally recorded in 1971 with Leon Russell. He did this thing, it was still during the pandemic, 2023. Actually, maybe the record came out. I think it was a pay-per-view, black and white, film noir casting of, you know, a lot of his older songs. They weren't all like really old. There was some sort of mid-period stuff like that one. It was all shot in this moody black and white in a fake nightclub somewhere. It looked great. Sounded great. The musicians that were shown in the pay-per-view film, I guess, were not who played on the record, on the recording that was released. I think it was released in 2023. It was called Shadow Kingdom. We heard a version of watching the river flow from that. 28 minutes after 10 o'clock, Gus Mozart here with you doing the music box. The computer is still frozen. I don't know what to do about that. I don't need to keep mentioning that. It's my problem, not yours. I'm just going to continue playing music. I'm going to play a few more Dylan songs. In the Bob Dylan 30th anniversary celebration that we watched last night, there's one thing that goes awry, and it's that Sinead O'Connor comes out to do a Dylan song, and 1 week earlier, when she had appeared on Saturday Night Live to promote her new record,
The second tune that she did at the near the end of the show, instead of doing one of her songs, she did an a cappella version of War, which Bob Marley did a version of it that is the famous version, but it was based on a speech, a poem, I think, and she did that, and it was a protest against the Catholic Church, and at the end of it, she tore up a picture of the Pope, which did not go over well with, I think, anybody at Saturday Night Live, and certainly not with Catholics all across the country. And it was kind of a big hoo-ha. And she got a lot of flack for it. And so this was 1 week later, she appeared at this Dylan tribute in New York City. And watching it again last night, and I've seen it a number of times over the years, so nothing was really new, except there were people booing. There were people that were applauding, too. And she kind of waited for everybody to shut up before she started the song, which was a very gentle, quiet song, beautiful song, I Believe in You, from, I believe it's from Slow Train Coming, his first, Dylan's first Christian album that came out in 1979. But she didn't start singing. She just waited, and Booker T. Jones was the keyboard player in the band, and he was trying to start the song on the piano, and she asked him to stop quite, you know, twice. She didn't say anything. She just motioned for him to stop playing, and he finally did. And then she launched into the Bob Marley song, which was a protest song. Did not go over well with the audience, and she left, and it was very traumatic for her. I'm going to play the song that she was supposed to do that night and never did, much to the chagrin of the producers and her bandmates, who looked disheartened. I don't know what this was originally recorded for. I see on this, I have it on a an EP that had some unreleased songs from different, you know, different sources of Sinead, on the single Fire on Babylon, a reggae track that she did a couple years after that. It's produced by Phil Ramone, you know, very well-known record producer in the industry. And I don't know what they did it for, if it was for a Dylan tribute thing that never came out, or some benefit thing. I don't know. Couldn't really find any information about it. But we're going to hear it now. This is a song that Sinead didn't perform at Bob Fest in 92. And then after that, we're going to hear a song that I consider, and I've played it before on my shows over the years. It's really hard to find. It was recorded in Nara, Japan, May 22nd, 1994. So it's like 30, almost, God, almost exactly 32 years ago right now. There was a band with him and a full symphonic orchestra, the Tokyo New Philharmonic Orchestra. And I think it's possibly the greatest vocal I've ever heard Bob Dylan do on a recording. This was a live show, a massive orchestra behind him. He's so incredible. And I like to play it for people who think that Bob Dylan is just a croaking frog and can't hold a tune and sounds terrible. And there's plenty of people that feel that way. And I can understand in some ways. I think he's a great singer when he wants to sing. Even now in his advanced age, 85 as of yesterday. But anyway, we're going to hear this one. It's, I won't tell you what it is. It's just a great, oh, we're going to hear Sinead first. And so this is, I Believe in You.

Yes, that was Bob Dylan doing a version of the Beatles' Yesterday, Paul McCartney tune. Credit to Lennon-McCartney, solely written by Paul, and, you know, one of the biggest records of their career. And one of the most covered songs, I think, of all time. It was for a long time, probably still is. From that same sessions that we started with at the top of the Dylan portion of the show, recorded May 1st, 1970 in New York City. And interestingly, George Harrison was also in the studio, I think, on the same day. And they were working on some stuff that was never released until this came out in 2021. A song that they wrote together, If Not For You. There's various takes of that on here. Interestingly, they're credited. It first came out on George Harrison's All Things Must Pass record, and beautiful version on there. Wasn't on a Dylan record for a long time. And there is some, I think there is a version with George playing on it, but the ones I listened to today, I didn't listen to all the takes, but he wasn't playing on that one. He plays on some other ones from the same day that we just heard yesterday, but maybe Bob left, maybe waited till George left or played it before George got there as a warm up. I don't know. What are we hearing that set? It was a long one. We heard, I Believe in You, Sinead O'Connor. Hard Rain's Gonna Fall from Japan in 94 with that great orchestra. And, I just think that's an amazing recording. And I Shall Be Released from Bend, Oregon, the amphitheater there that's right on the river, the Deschutes River. Beautiful place to see a show. This was from, August of 2008. The band Wilco from Chicago and their opening act, Fleet Foxes, came out and joined them on the encore for that great version of I Shall Be Released. Jeff Tweedy singing falsetto on the last verse like Richard Manuel did on the band's version of that same song. It's 4 minutes before 11 o'clock. Still haven't solved the computer problems, but I did get a text from a friend of mine with some sad news that was just announced that Sonny Rollins, the amazing tenor saxophone player, who's kind of widely thought of as, you know, one of the greatest and most influential jazz musicians of all time, passed away. I don't know any details. Let's see. It happened today, so sometime today. I don't know if it was earlier in the day or whatever, but just the word is hitting the wires right now that Sonny has passed. Walter Theodore Rollins, born in 1930, September 7th, 1930, in New York. Says that he died in Woodstock, so he was upstate. I remember when 9/11 happened, and Sonny was living in an apartment not too far, within a mile of Ground Zero when the towers fell, and was in his apartment and was rescued. And he had a piano in his house that was a kind of legendary piano because all kinds of people had played on it, and also he had composed so much music on it. And they tried to save it, but I guess it was too compromised from all the dust and the debris. And anyway, I don't know when he moved out of city and moved upstate, but it says here that he died in Woodstock.
parents were from the Virgin Islands, which I didn't know. Received his first alto sax at around the age of 7 or 8. Went to junior high school and high school in East Harlem, and he actually started his musical career as a pianist. But after he saw Louis Jordan play and his band, he switched to saxophone, and then to later to a tenor saxophone in the 40s, influenced by Coleman Hawkins. Actually had the honor of, I saw Sonny Rollins 3 times. Once was at Bumbershoot annual festival at the Seattle Center up in Seattle. And second time was, actually I might've seen him 4 times, but anyway, third time was at the Jazz and Heritage Festival in New Orleans in 1995. And there's a jazz tent. It's just, I hopefully at this point, it's never been given a corporate name by a sponsor, I hope. I hope it's still just the jazz tent, even though I think the gospel tent was always just the gospel tent, and now it has some sort of sponsor too, a church or something. But hopefully the jazz tent isn't. But anyway, I had the immense pleasure of seeing Sonny Rollins perform with I think it was a quintet and him. And they opened with this calypso tune. I can't remember which one it was. I will do a more proper tribute to Sonny Rollins probably next week or so. We're going to hear some music from him right now. But this performance was, they started this song, and it was calypso, jazz calypso, which is something that he started doing in the 50s. And I later read somewhere he talked about how he'd always been trying to meld the music of the islands with jazz. And he felt he'd been somewhat successful, but not quite taking it where he wanted to. And he said, he goes, yeah, a few years ago, I did a show. He just said, I did a show and in New Orleans, and it finally came together, and it had to be the show that I saw. I was with some friends of mine, husband and wife, that were with me for this. And, all three of us agreed, and everybody that we talked to coming out of that, tent, it was at the end of the day. And, one of the greatest performances. First, we said one of the greatest jazz performances we'd ever seen, but we said, no, that is, don't even want to put a limit on it, just period. One of the greatest musical performances I've ever seen by anybody. And, you know, they stated the themes, the head, I think there was a trombone player. It was like the piano solo, trombone solo. There might have been a bass solo. I mean, I think everybody soloed, and Sonny was just standing off to the side, and we were like, is he okay? Is he going to play? He hasn't played yet. And he finally, after whatever was the last solo before he started, he just slowly started easing into this solo, and it built and it built and it built, and the band was with him. And it was ecstatic, and people were going crazy. I mean, we started dancing long before he even started doing the solo, because it was just such infectious music, as calypso music is. We're the lucky recipients of having steel drum bands in Humboldt County that we can go see. The Humboldt Calypso Band just celebrated their 40th anniversary last month, and it was incredible. You know, if you want music that can make you feel good, it's that.
And if you add jazz improvisation on top of it, you have this combination of things that it's hard to explain how euphoric it can be. But and then I think 6 months later or so, he played here. He played at in Arcata at the university, and you know, old school guys. I mixed Ray Charles. I mixed Ravi Shankar. I mixed a bunch of people who, you know, they never had a sound.

any 3-hour shows in Europe because he could still play, and he knew he wasn't going to be able to forever. He finally lost his aperture, you know, the muscles in his mouth. He just couldn't play anymore. But he lived another good 10 or more years after he retired. Anyway, we're going to hear something from an album that was recorded and released in 1956. It was recorded by Rudy Van Gelder, and he had sort of been woodshedding and hibernating. He had had some drug problems and whatnot, and he used to practice his saxophone on or under the Brooklyn Bridge in this long period where he didn't record anything. And then he came back and made an album called Saxophone Colossus. We're going to hear one of those Calypso tunes. This is pretty famous. A trademark song for Sonny Rollins, St. Thomas. Oh. That is not going to do. It jumped a little bit. Computers are being a little wiggy tonight, folks. I don't like that. Okay, proper introduction. Sonny Rollins, St. Thomas.

0: I'm going to stop it right there. Well, I talked to Chaz Lewis earlier when the mouse was acting up, and he had a similar problem on Friday night on his great show, The South Side, Friday nights, 7 to 10. Check him out if you haven't. Most K-Hum listeners have probably heard it. Such a great show. Anyway, he was trying to tell me what he did to get it working, and I tried all those things, and none of it worked. But you know, I don't like to say that I beat a mouse, but I beat the mouse against the table, which he suggested. And I'd done it a couple times before, and it didn't work, but I just did it a few minutes ago, and it did work. So we weren't hearing any commercials from our sponsors. Ramon's Bakery and Cafe, Six Rivers Optical, great people, great businesses. So please support them. Longtime supporters of K-Hum and particularly the Music Box here. So I thank them. And we're just going to hear from them really briefly and then back with a little bit more. Sonny Rollins, who just passed away at the age of 95.
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0: All right, there we are. Things seem to be working again. You shouldn't have to pound a plastic mouse, electronic mouse, on a table to get it to work. But it did work, so I'm thankful for that. It's 11:30. One more half hour of the Music Box. And I'm going to play one more song, but Sonny Rollins. We heard St. Thomas from Saxophone Colossus, released in 1956. The Night Has a Thousand Eyes, From 1962, an album called What's New, and I looked to see who was playing on it. Of course, incredible band, Bob Crenshaw on bass, Ben Reilly on drums, and the immortal Jim Hall on guitar on that one. It sounded like him, and I confirmed it. We also heard Nomo, M-O-E, with the Modern Jazz Quartet from 1953 before he even released his first solo album. And now we're going to hear from an album released in 1956 called Plus Four, and this is a great tune called Pent Up House. The late, great Sonny Rollins.

Elton John. From his second album, well, third, really. Second in the U.S., third overall. Before the eponymously released Elton John, which had Your Song on it, he did release an album in England called Empty Sky. And even recorded another one before that that was kind of like inspired by Sgt. Pepper's that was never released until like maybe 6 or 7 years ago. Anyway, I digress. From the album Tumbleweed Connections, this may be my favorite Elton John record, and I got into Elton John right away from his very first record, and I actually saw him on the tour that they did to support Tumbleweed Connection back in 1971. Yes, a very long time ago. Anyway, Talking Old Soldiers, and that's a demo version, not the one that was originally on the released album. And I hadn't heard it for a while, so I thought I'd play that one. I had a whole set of loosely related to Memorial Day that didn't get played, diverged into the Sonny Rollins material. Also had some stuff queued up for a little tribute to the great Clarence Carter, who died about a week and a half ago, great soul singer. Another time, another day, just a few more minutes before 12 o'clock, which time I will be out of here and on my way home. What else do we hear? Oh, we heard Soldier by Neil Young from his film, the first film he made, Journey Through the Past, in between Harvest and Time Fades Away. And then we heard Fortunate Son by Bruce Hornsby and the Noisemakers. Not a full band cut, but kind of, you know, I'm going to play one more song that would be included with those three to end the show. And this is a song, I can't remember. It's by Bruce Springsteen. He wrote it maybe in the late 90s, maybe in the early 2000s. I think he wrote it in the late 90s, but didn't ever perform it until 5 or 6 years later. And then even then, he didn't perform it much. Finally did release it on an album called High Hopes in 2014. I wish I had a live version of it to play, like a solo live version of it, but I've got the studio version, so we're gonna close out that. This is appropriate for Memorial Day. A friend of Bruce's that died in Vietnam. He was eligible for the draft, but he was rejected. Too scrawny, I guess. That's what he said anyway. Anyway, this is Bruce Springsteen's song. Hope you had a good Memorial Day weekend, and I'll see you back here on the radio next Monday night at 9. Good night.

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Translator K282AD Ferndale, it's exactly midnight.

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anytime she feel like. She say what she wanna say anytime she feel like. That's what wound her up in the Touro Mall, making her little graveyard.

Fridays are the best. 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
3: Once upon a time, not long ago, there was a boy who would grow and become a great soul. He lived in India, and his name was Gandhi. He believed in human rights, and he fought for equality. He felt so strongly that he trained himself, because he realized first he'd have to change himself. He changed his clothes and decided to walk. Some days he practiced silence and refused to talk. When he was

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He often faced prison and incarceration, but that only strengthened his determination. He said he would make every sacrifice, but that he would never kill or take a life. He used his heart instead of his fist, and he taught nonviolence as the way to resist. A peace

just like Gandhi. Gandhi taught an eye for an eye makes the whole world blind, and it takes more strength and faith to be kind. With that in mind, Gandhi took a stand against the foreign occupation of his land. When things got violent, Gandhi would fast, not eating for days until the riots would pass. But the biggest event that made the British halt is when Gandhi G decided to harvest salt. The British Empire installed a salt tax, and stealing salt was an unlawful act. So Gandhi and his peeps took

0: Wednesdays, Wednesdays. 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But I have an alternative that I think is going to be just right. And that is my show and the name of it. What's up, y'all? This is Goldilocks coming at you. And on Wednesday nights, I bring you amazing hip-hop from both around the world and from artists that are right here in Humboldt County. I also bring you some R&B, some reggae, some big soul selections, and it is all just right. 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So you can still have those friends over, you can play some games, but throw my show on. I'm telling you, you will enjoy yourself to the fullest. And it is sponsored by Civita Health. 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

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It helps to keep us happy and balanced. I know it makes me feel better, especially when I'm playing music for all of you. 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

in the Middle East. 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How can we break this suffering?

0: Hi, this is Julie from the Mattole Valley Resource Center. When I drive over the Wildcat out to Petrolia, I listen to K-Hum.
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0: Wait, what? We don't have a greenhouse?
1: Oh, yeah, man. I forgot. I've totally been meaning to build a greenhouse.
0: What time is the show? I feel like we're going to be late. I don't want to be late.
1: No, I got you, bro. Let me check.
0: Forget it, man. I can't find him. We're just going to have to stay home.
1: No way, man. I got us. Wait right here.
2: 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Here's your Good Time Guide.
1: What the? Come on, mi amigo! This is Schwinn for the win! Pedal power! Next stop, the Bluegrass Festival!
0: Alright, but don't go too fast. This does not feel safe.
1: After the show, let's stop! Get some plants for the greenhouse!
0: Dear universe, give me strength.
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In that present moment, man, you get so

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This is what you get. This is what you did. This is what they want. Why are you still here? This is what they said. This is what you get.

0: as the possibilities of weaving jazz and African music together. We came up with some fantastic rhythms.
1: And Anash, we say thank you. Now, Pladio Pladao, we say, did it go on, brah?

Yeah, you get right. Yeah, that boy, he lived the musical life, real one. 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One thing.

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0: Rufus! 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
1: You know that feeling when your dog slips out the gate? 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
0: Golden retriever, red collar, Lassie near Sequoia Park.
1: Sarah posted to Humbled Paws Cause. Within minutes, her neighbors started looking, checking backyards, pulling ring footage, keeping an eye out on their dog walk.
2: Hey, I think I saw your dog. Yeah, down at Community Garden on H Street.
1: 3 hours.
0: Oh my God, Rufus! I thought I lost you forever.
1: This has happened over 10,000 times in the last 12 years. Just neighbors helping neighbors.
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With a white line stayed in the sun to shine. Lived a man with a rustic foe and a six-string scar from a pawn shop woe. He'd sit on milk crates behind the stove, play three chords and then some more. 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No Johnny Blacktop.

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Many years ago, along the Illinois-Wisconsin border, there was this Indian tribe. They found two babies in the woods, white babies. One of them was named Elizabeth. She was the fairer of the two, while the smaller and more fragile one was named Marie. Having never seen white girls before, and living on the two lakes, known as the Twin Lakes, they named the larger and more beautiful lake, Lake Elizabeth. And thus the smaller lake that was hidden from the highway became known forever as Lake Marie.

Many years later, I found myself talking to this girl who was standing there with her back turned to Lake Marie. The wind was blowing, especially through her hair. There was four Italian sausages cooking on the outdoor grill, and they was sizzling. Many years later, we found ourselves in Canada, trying to save our marriage, and perhaps catch a few fish. But whatever came first, that night she fell asleep in my arms, humming the tune to Louie Louie. Ah, baby, we gotta go now.

cars were parking, the loan sharks were sharking, the necks were narking. Practically everyone was there. In the parking lot by the forest preserve, the police had found two bodies. Nay, naked bodies. Their faces had been horribly disfigured by some sharp object. I saw it on the news, the TV news, in a black and white video. You know what blood looks like in a black and white video?

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Shadows. That's what it looks like. All the love we shared between her and me was slammed.

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Morning Mindfulness is made possible by New Life Services, Humboldt Area Foundation, and Maple Service.

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I'm in a good mood today. Well, I'm so happy. It's not yesterday.

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I'm staking my claim. 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

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My name is Toby. This is Toby in the Morning on Tuesday, May 26th. Certainly hoping that you had a wonderful extra day of your week. Yesterday was Memorial Day. Didn't look like the weather held up for our barbecues very well, unless you were barbecuing under an overhang. The rain did come in along the coast. Did not put a damper on Kinetic Grand Championship finish line, though. I'll tell you that. It was a beautiful day out in Ferndale. And it started to just sprinkle just a very little bit on the way back to the car at the very end. So that was perfect timing for that. Had a great time with the kiddos walking up and down Ferndale. What a gorgeous little town. I had a very kinetic experience this weekend. I went to the kickoff on Friday, grabbed a quick video of them heading out. And then Saturday, Sabina and I went to the water entry. That was amazing to sit there and film and all the trials and tribulations of seeing if your machine will float and propel itself. Only one capsize that they were able to right the ship from the dock, not even getting in the water, but from the dock, and got it on its way. So to my count, all but one machine got in the water and continued on their way. I did catch up with that machine. It was our neighbors where I live. The kids were putting it together, and they were waiting on a pontoon that they ordered that didn't come in. So their machine was not going to float. So they opted out of that part and then picked up where they came out of the water and continued on the race and did finish the rest of the race. But what an incredible event. Had a wonderful, wonderful time there. What else did I do last weekend? Friday, I went to the May Monsters burlesque show, which was absolutely out of this world. It was at the Arcata Theater Lounge. I was not prepared for how much absolute fun that was. And I had the time of my life. Burlesque is going to be something that I do. I figure I interview so many burlesque people, I might as well understand exactly what it is. And yeah, we are very, very lucky to have so many wonderful burlesque troops here in Humboldt County that are just doing their thing and absolutely doing it well. So that was tremendous. Yeah. I will be talking more about the weekend. Going to be talking about Trinity Jam coming up in June. I've got tickets to give away for that. So

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0: Hey, home kids.
1: Yeah!
0: They are arguably our most important citizens.
2: Like me?
0: Yes, exactly like you, honey. And I want to shout them all out on the radio.
3: I want to be shout out.
0: And I totally will. All you have to do is email me their first name, the school they're on their way to, and the best time to be heard.
3: Well, if she's going to be shout out, I should also.
0: Of course, I will shout you out too, brother. I promise. If they have a favorite song, include that also.
2: Bro, what about me?
0: Well, I'll shout you out too, babe, but I'm not bro. I'm dad.
2: Okay, bro.
0: So let's show them all that we see them, we hear them, and we appreciate just how great they are. Let's make them all K-Hum kids. All you have to do is email me, Toby, T-O-B-Y, at khum.com, and I'll take care of the rest, because K-Hum kids are...
1: Awesome, important,
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0: Yeah, all of that, I think. 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

0: No, Twiddle, one of our old artists of the week with Syncopated Healing. Great tune. Brings me back to when I started DJing. 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All right, let's stop, take a quick commercial break, and I think we can squeeze a couple more songs out of our morning set as we round out our first hour together on this Tuesday, May 26th. We're going to get you to wherever you need to be. All in one piece.
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No, right. Little Hamilton, Lethauser, Kevin Morby, Virginia Beach, bringing us to the top of the next hour, 7 o'clock a.m. and 14, 15, 16 seconds, right on the nose. 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Today is Tuesday. Don't let it fool you. It ain't Monday. You had Monday off. Don't forget. Today is Tuesday. We're already closer to the end than we usually are. Tuesday, May 26th. Going to be kind of a gray day like it was yesterday. Maybe some showers coming in about an hour along the coast. About 8 to 9, it might dump a little bit. But other than that, should be just kind of meh, kind of bleh, kind of gray out there. Not too much wind, not too cold, just kind of ugh. But we'll do what we can. It'll be a little bit warmer, a little bit more clear, a little bit more sunny inland. Cutting Edge Tree wants you to know that you should bring a hoodie, if for no other reason than to keep the rain off of your dome. Got a busy week ahead. I'm going to be meeting with Mary Burke tomorrow morning. Matt Beck is going to be in the studio talking to us about a fundraising effort over at... Oh, goodness. I don't want to misquote this one because he is here to talk about something very specific. Let's take a look really quick. That's going to be the Jacoby Creek School Spring Fling coming up. Also got baseball at the end of the week. Oh, my gosh. The Crabs are taking the field on Friday. They are opening up their season. Friday is also Friday Night Markets and the kickoff for Forest Moon Festival. So Friday Night Market is going to be laden with your Star Wars characters straight off of the screen into the streets of Old Town Eureka. You should be checking that out for sure. All kinds of things to be looking for. Of course, the Crabs take the field again Saturday and then Saturday night and then Sunday afternoon. So here we go into our Crabs baseball season. And I am going to be your one-stop shop for Crabs baseball. I'm going to keep you updated every week on what the standings look like, what the results were from the night before, how we're looking against the Prune Packers, because that's our team in our crosshairs. We want the Prune Packers to go down. So let's see if we can make that happen this season. I'm going to be meeting with Brandon Dixon. He is the columnist for the North Coast Journal, covers the Crabs, has in dugout access to players and coaches, and hopefully get some people over here to interview during the season. It is going to be all hands on deck for Crabs baseball. Right now, it is all hands on deck for some K-Hum style music. What do you think about Right on Time by Them Vibes?

0: All right. A little Wyatt Lewis, the BMG. Going to take us to a very quick commercial break. And then 1999 from Prince. Let's take our way back machine. Probably looks like a kinetic sculpture. That's what I'm thinking.
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3: The Badawat Wiyot in the ancestral Mad River Valley lived on active floodplains with seismically active watersheds for many thousands of years. These ancestors were always engaged in natural hazard mitigation. The ancestral Wiyot may simply have thought of risk assessment and hazard planning as exercising common sense, while modern-day Wiyot operate within a much more complex regulatory environment. Today, the Blue Lake Rancheria builds on those ancient practices with the same goal, to reduce damage and the loss of life resulting from disasters. 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
5: 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And that is my show and the name of it. What's up, y'all? This is Goldilocks coming at you. 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I also bring you some R&B, some reggae, some big soul selections, and it is all just right. 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So you can still have those friends over, you can play some games, but throw my show on. I'm telling you, you will enjoy yourself to the fullest. And it is sponsored by Civita Health. 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

a little bit. Let's whisk myself back to living by myself, Lake Merritt, single young man on the town, bartending in San Francisco and living in Oakland. Every night I got ready to go out on my own and be on the other side, the receiving side of the bar, as opposed to the back side of the bar serving. I used to put this song on to get myself moving. Here's Tom Waits, 16 Shells from a .30-06.

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Hooray for the riffraff. Rhododendron live at Old Town has kind of a Chrissy Hines meets Natalie Merchant sound to her vocals. We're going to step away for a very quick commercial break. 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If you-

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3: 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Thank you to them for understanding the inherent value of stepping back for a second, taking a breath, dropping your shoulders, just being in the moment. That's all we actually have is the moment. I wanted to share with you a moment, a moment that I had manufactured over the course of this last kind of foray into spirituality and mindfulness for me. It gave me perspective, and I thought that I would share it with you. Wondering, of course, the root of, and assuming that you're drawn to mindfulness or spirituality or the path or the woo or whatever it is that you want to call it. It very well could be that you have got no interest in being mindful, no interest in spirituality, and you just muscle your way through this 15 minutes every day just to get to the other side. So if that's you, great. You're welcome. I appreciate you holding on. If you'd like to share any of your feelings with me, you're more than welcome to always do that on toby@khum.com. However, considering if you are drawn to mindfulness and to spirituality, are you drawn to it because of the necessity for healing? Are you trying to heal from something? Are you trying to heal yourself? That's where I was at first. It was to ease the burden of my addiction to alcohol. And later it was to ease the burden of betrayal and trauma and divorce. And I found that path of spirituality and mindfulness through that lens and through that determination. However, after years of exploring the path, stepping off and starting over again, often I felt kind of confused and misguided. I knew I was in the right place. I knew it resonated with me. I knew that I wanted to explore it, but I kind of felt like a fraud in some ways. That is until I heard this comment from a very trusted spiritual guide, and it changed the way that I looked at spirituality, mindfulness, and my own journey, and it made me feel very comfortable in my direction and what my focus was. He simply said this: you aren't healing to be able to handle trauma, pain, anxiety, or depression. You're used to those. You're healing to be able to handle joy and accept happiness back into your life. 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We are going to play a little musical block having to do with you being good enough, and you are ready to love, and love comes around, and the love that conquers all of those things. Starting off with Matt, Johnny, and the Healers, You Are the Magic.

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My name is Toby. This is Toby in the Morning on Tuesday, May 26th. That's right. It's Tuesday, not Monday. Don't forget, you slept in yesterday. It was not Sunday part due. It was actually Monday. So we are on our way towards Friday as we speak. It is time for our KHUM Kids segment. That's right. Trusting and knowing and tipping our cap to the most invaluable members of our society, our kids on their way to school, on their way to find motivation in an otherwise gray and soggy day out there. I'm doing my part to see if I can't get them properly pumped up to the get in the hallways of school of higher learning and be like, you know what? I got this because Toby said I do. If you want to hear something, if you've got something rattling around in your brain that you just can't wait to get to, then by all means, give me a call here in the booth, 707-232-5486. That's 232-KHUM. And in the meantime, in the in-between time, I've got plenty of uplifting music to play for us, starting with a little Bill Withers. How about Lovely Day?

0: All right, kids. We are on our way. On our way on KHM Kids, on our way to school, on our way all over the place. Here, just in case you wondered where my loyalties lie, who do I belong to? I'm telling you right this second, I'm yours. Here's little Jason Mraz. We're going to find the sun. If we can't see the sun, we're going to manufacture the sun, and we're going to do it together. Have an awesome day today, kiddos.
1: Well, you done me, and you bet I felt it. I tried to beat you, but you're so hot that I melted. I fell right through the cracks.

0: All right, we're going to stop and take a very quick commercial break. I just got a phone call from Charlie. Charlie, I've got to marinate on that for a minute. I think that we can do it. But as long as the disclaimer goes out that, ladies and gentlemen, everyone in the listening audience right now, what I do after the break is Charlie's fault, not mine. I'll be right back.
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1: Hey Humboldt County, this is Courtney Davis, group fitness lead here at the Club for Fitness in McKinleyville, and I've got some incredible news to share with you. 2026 has your membership at the club unlocking over 50 complimentary group fitness classes per week. Yes, I said 50. 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
4: All right, Charlie, I'm not even going to let you go out like that, man. We're in this together, and I am but your vehicle. You have made a fine suggestion today. I'm giggling because I had Daryl Hall and John Oates up next with a little You Make My Dreams Come True. But Charlie wants to hear a little Chop Suey from System of the Down. I'm having a hard time with that transition. But you know what? It's their fault for telling me from day one, this is radio without the rules. Charlie, on his way to Laurel Tree, what a fantastic suggestion to get people moving. Here is, in fact, System of a Down, Chop Suey.

0: Let's start with Wake Up, right? I mean, it's a good morning song. It's what you want to hear on your alarm. 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

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Maybe Imagine Dragons and Thunder might be a better transition.

0: All right. 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Little Middle, have a great day at Laurel Tree. Here is your song. 1:36, folks. 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
1: All right, I'm only sorry that now my algorithm thinks that that's something that I'm interested in. However, if I walked into that club and that song was slapping, I don't know if I'd ask for my money back or ask if I was in the wrong place. Here's a little fun with Janelle Monáe, We Are Young, bringing us as a palate cleanser. Eye.

0: tonight.
1: What happened to Nate Rouse? The guy just fell off the face of the earth. He was on a trajectory right there, and yeah, I don't know what went down. Any somber friends out there? I know of at least one. Here's a little back.

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Here is Daryl Hall and John Oates, You Make My Dreams Come True, just because I wanted to hear the intro. Who doesn't?

0: All right, that is going to wrap up our K-Hum Kids for the day. Kids, I hope that you are properly pumped up for your day at school. It is going to be a little bit of a gray day, but not too bad of a wet day. The wetness should be over by 9, if at all. I'm not even sure what's happening because I've got to go through 5 windows to even look outside, and it's just not going to happen. We're going to stop for a very quick commercial break. Come back with some K-Hummy style music, Y La Bamba with Gabriela.
1: The Badawat Wiyot in the ancestral Mad River Valley lived on active floodplains with seismically active watersheds for many thousands of years. These ancestors were always engaged in natural hazard mitigation. The ancestral Wiyot may simply have thought of risk assessment and hazard planning as exercising common sense, while modern-day Wiyot operate within a much more complex regulatory environment. Today, the Blue Lake Rancheria builds on those ancient practices with the same goal, to reduce damage and the loss of life resulting from disasters. When emergencies happen, preparation makes the difference. The Blue Lake Rancheria Office of Emergency Services offers many free, hands-on training opportunities for anyone in the community with no experience needed. 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Our community is strongest when we're ready together. Follow the Blue Lake Rancheria Tribe on Facebook or visit our website and click on Office of Emergency Services under the Department tab to view free upcoming trainings, register for courses, and help build a more resilient Humboldt.
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0: No, write a little Amadou and Miriam with Beau Dimanche's Ever Machingo rework. We're going to stop, take a very quick commercial break. Before we do, let's take a look at what's happening with our adventurous animals on HumboldtPawsCause.com. Is a free service facilitated by us right here at LCCI. 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You get the circulation that it deserves, and it's proven. There are a ton of reunited stories on the very first page there. So go over to HumboldtPawsCause.com and relish in the good stories. But if you happen to be looking for your animal that has wandered away and or found an animal that clearly is deserving of a human, use the service for free to get the community involved looking for and with you. And it is free because of our amazing sponsors, Myrtle Avenue Veterinary Hospital and Fin and Feather Pet Shop. We do have a found dog out in Eureka on 7th and 8th Street. It is a bully, black and white, got an all-white face with a quarter of it, or it looks like a third of it, black over the eye, and then a black body. Found running by Ernie's Bar behind Soul Savers. What was that person doing behind Ernie's Bar? Let's not ask a lot of questions there, but contact Misty. Not if you want to find out what's going on behind Ernie's, but if you want to find out whose dog that is, if it might be your dog, black and white bully over on 7th and A Street, call Misty on HumboldtPawsCause.com. All right, we're going to stop, take a very quick commercial break, and then come back with the Smiths. I am a fan of Morrissey, despite all of the various presses that he gets about what kind of a person he is off the stage, but I never fell in love with anyone off the stage. I like them for their stage performances. So a little Smiths reel around the fountain.
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War is my last choice. We're going to smoke them out. Bring them on. You think Patriot Act.

All right, Neil Young singing to us about Let's Impeach the President. And then the Smiths reel around the fountain. 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The office is starting to fill up. The lights have come on. There are bodies filing through the door. No longer are we quiet in our dark little booths. We are together again, which is okay by me. I get that quiet time in the morning. Usually it's with Sabina, but she had some car trouble today, so it was just myself, and it was okay. I'm okay alone. Hope you had a wonderful weekend. Do not forget, it is Tuesday, May 26th, not Monday. It feels like a Monday, but it's not. You slept through Monday. Maybe you barbecued in the rain. Maybe you tipped your cap to those that gave the ultimate sacrifice, which I hope you did. Memorial Day is a time of giving thanks for the freedoms that we have because the people that paid the ultimate sacrifice had a wonderful time there. We're going to have a very busy week this week, culminating in the Crabs taking the field. Crabs opening night Friday, 7 o'clock, I think, 6 o'clock. I don't know exactly. Interestingly enough, I will be your source for Crabs information. I plan on talking wins, losses, how far away they are from the Prune Packers. If we're going to be able to catch them this year, that is the goal. Keep in mind and keep an eye on the schedule that the Prune Packers are our targets. And I do have the schedule pinned to the top of the Facebook page. I also got to participate in all 3 days of Kinetics. I went to all three events, went to the kickoff, went to the water entry, and then went to the finish line. That was exciting. There's plenty of stuff up on social media about that, so take a look. We've also got Friday Night Market and Forest Moon kicking off this weekend. Busy, busy week. Memorial Day is the official kickoff for summer activities, and we are seeing it all unfold right in front of our very eyes. So keep an eye and an ear here for the Good Time Guide as we explore what is going on in and around our community. That Good Time Guide is coming up right after this little block of music. Let's start with a little Janice Ian, Boots Like Emmylou's.

0: Hey, this is Ziggy Marley, and you're listening to K-Hum, Humboldt Grown Radio without the rules. Ja!
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7: All right, break out your dance cards. Let's see if they are filled up. If not, I've got things to put on it for you. We're going to jump into the Good Time Guide, find out what's happening in and around Humboldt County today on Tuesday, May 26th, the day after Memorial Day, the day after our soggy barbecues. Good Time Guide is made possible by Eureka Natural Food Plaza and Eco Groovy Deals. Thank you to them very much for allowing us to know what's happening, because Memorial Day is the official kickoff for summer activities, and we do not disappoint around here. As stated earlier, we've got a big weekend ahead of us with the Forest Moon Festival.

The crab's kicking off Friday night markets. It's going to be a hoobala. I just made that up. I like it. I'm going to go with it. Real Genius Trivia over at the Blue Lake Casino Hotel tonight. Adornary Fitness Classes has got their fitness classes from 9 to 7 all day today. Culture Shrooms has a chill sound bath if you need to take a break from the chaos of the world. Bathe in the healing vibrations and regulate your nervous system with simple breath practices. If you've never been involved in a sound bath, I highly recommend it. It is an amazing gateway to an alternate reality. Baywater Blues Fusion over at the historic Eagle House. Speakeasy has the Opera Alley Cats. You can go karaoke till your heart's content over at Sherry Heights Casino. And Savage Henry Comedy Club has comedy mad libs. So many things for you to get involved in if you feel so compelled, as long as you do not forget that it is Tuesday, not Monday. All right, let's jump into... Oh, and by the way, quick shout out again to Jordan. I know I overdid it on Friday, but... him and his compliments got us that Ziggy Marley liner. And for anyone that's like, oh, that must be AI. No AI here. We are real. We are humbled. We don't do AI at the studio at all. His producer sent over a liner, said, I took it upon ourselves to make this for you. Hope you enjoy it. And there you have it. Ziggy Marley doing a liner for K-Hum. Very, very cool stuff. All right, jump back into this. K-Hum Lazy River. Inflate that inner tube. Put your butt in the cold water, pop something open that's cold, and float on down to Alexa Ray Joel with Riverside Way.

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0: All right, Sly and Robbie, Simply Red Night Nurse, bringing us to a very quick commercial break, and then I could squeeze a couple more tunes out before the top of the hour, where we are going to explore our artist of the week, the Jeanty. Many, many reasons for you to stay tuned.
1: The Badawat Wiyot in the ancestral Mad River Valley lived on active floodplains with seismically active watersheds for many thousands of years. These ancestors were always engaged in natural hazard mitigation. 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

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As always, I'd love to know where you're streaming from. 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Heck, you know what? Let's open it right up. If you want to drop me a line and tell me what I'm doing good, what I'm doing bad, what I'm doing indifferent, whatever it is that's on your mind, I am a man of the people, simply trying to do thine bidding, trying to entertain you, to keep you listening on Toby in the Morning. It is Tuesday, May 26th, the day after Memorial Day. It is Tuesday. Do not be fooled by the lack of Monday. You slept through that, remember? You watched some sports, remember? I don't know. What else did you do? Went down to Ferndale, watched the Kinetics cross the finish line. That is very exciting. And what a triumphant feat. I could not imagine doing any one of those legs, let alone the three of them. My goodness, that is a feat to be reckoned with, to be sure. 10 o'clock brings us right into our Artist of the Week. Our Artist of the Week is brought to us by Moonrise Herbs, Eureka Floor Carpet One, and Coldwell Banker Sellers Realty. This week, Jordan got to choose, and I'm very glad that he did, because he chose the Jaunty. The Jaunty is an electrifying and genre-blending musical ensemble that has captivated audiences with their unique and dynamic sound. Formed in 2010, the band has been pushing the boundaries of improvisational music, combining elements of jazz, funk, rock, psychedelic jams. They are a jam band that is known for their stage performances. They hail from Boston, where khakis are not pants. They are the items you put in your car to start it. Anyone seen my khakis? On a good night, though, I guess you could say, hey, yeah, your khakis, I put them in your khakis. The Jaunty consists of four extraordinarily talented musicians who share a profound musical chemistry. Katon Solenberger is on guitar and vocals. Scott Ferber is on drums and vocals. Tyler Adams is keys and vocal. And John Lowland is on bass. And I have it on good accord, without ruining too much, that Jordan has just lined up a phone interview with, I believe, Katon Solenberger. So you're going to want to be paying attention to him, as he will be covering our Artist of the Week at 3:30 every day. Me, around 10 o'clock. Let's jump into a little bit of the Jaunty so you can know exactly what we're talking about. Here is Baked in a Cake, followed by their song Ishmael, our Artist of the Week.

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3: The floppy boots thump down to the ground. The farmer screaming in blue the sky off the mountains. I sock looked down on the chestbone meadows. And the sun dropped down and the moon ran off. His heels and elbows pale as chalk. And all the comets collided and blew the dust. For fear they be seen.
4: And the sky turned white in the middle of the night. And the sky turned white in the middle of the night.
3: And the big floppy boots stomped down into the ground.
4: And the red violin took the bow for to do the hoedown. And the red violin took the bow for to do the hoedown. Farmer jumped in a circle and flung his chuck right down. 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And the farmer's floppy boots stomped down.

going to do the hoodoo, the devil down. 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He had a soul red tail, once went red, now was pale. Feet 4-5 from, he was summoned up from hell, booted

0: That is ex-magician with Sharpen These. It sounds so playground insult. Hey, Sharpen These, eh? Oh, where my brain goes. No permission slips are necessary. Just come along with me. We're going to stop, take a very quick commercial break. Then Mitch Rowland, one in, one out.
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0: Hey, kids, have I ever told you about K-Hum Kids?
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0: They are arguably our most important citizens.
5: Like me?
0: Yes, exactly like you, honey, and I want to shout them all out on the radio.
6: I want to be shout out.
0: And I totally will. All you have to do is email me their first name, the school they're on their way to, and the best time to be heard.
6: Well, if she's going to be shout out, I should also.
0: Of course, I will shout you out too, brother, I promise. If they have a favorite song, include that also.
5: Bro, what about me?
0: Well, I'll shout you out too, babe, but I'm not bro, I'm dad.
5: Okay, bro.
0: So let's show them all that we see them, we hear them, and we appreciate just how great they are. Let's make them all K-Hum Kids. All you have to do is email me, Toby, T-O-B-Y, at khum.com, and I'll take care of the rest, because K-Hum Kids are...
4: Awesome! Important!
7: Seen!
4: Aura!
0: Yeah, all of that, I think. 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
1: The Badawat Wiyot in the ancestral Mad River Valley lived on active floodplains with seismically active watersheds for many thousands of years. These ancestors were always engaged in natural hazard mitigation. The ancestral Wiyot may simply have thought of risk assessment and hazard planning as exercising common sense, while modern-day Wiyot operate within a much more complex regulatory environment. Today, the Blue Lake Rancheria builds on those ancient practices with the same goal, to reduce damage and the loss of life resulting from disasters. 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

All right. Andrew Bird Manifest brings us to the top of the very next hour, 11 o'clock a.m., our final hour together on this Tuesday, not Monday, Tuesday, May 26th. 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All of it only possible because of the hardest working translator in the whole translator game, translator K282AD out of Ferndale. My name is Toby. This is Toby in the Morning. We are continuing on. Let's do a little Harumi Hosono with Rose and Beast.

Oh, I do really enjoy that song very much. That's Stephen Wilson Jr.'s Gary. All right, we are going to take a quick break. The first commercial that's coming up is the Eureka Home and Garden Show. And if you are so compelled...

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I'm Chaz Lewis. 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

going, folks? This is Daniel Nickerson here from the Cowtown Sound in Makenu. 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

0: Oh, the sound stylings and musical prowess of Miss Bella Rain. I cannot wait to introduce her on the stage at CannaFest. I cannot wait to be working with her in the smallest of capacities. She'll be carrying the show. I'll simply be letting people know who's who and what's what as the MC. But very excited to be working with her and Melvin Seals, and what an amazing weekend that's going to be. All right, quick commercial break, and then we are going to do a little Tribe Called Quest. We got the jazz. I am a super fan of Tribe Called Quest. Their People's Instinctive Paths of Funk and Rhythm changed the way that I looked at music. Jazz is right there. We got it.
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4: 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But I have an alternative that I think is going to be just right. And that is my show and the name of it. What's up, y'all? This is Goldilocks coming at you. And on Wednesday nights, I bring you amazing hip-hop from both around the world and from artists that are right here in Humboldt County. I also bring you some R&B, some reggae, some big soul selections, and it is all just right. It is so nice, and it's the perfect way to spend your Wednesday evening. So you can still have those friends over, you can play some games, but throw my show on. I'm telling you, you will enjoy yourself to the fullest. And it is sponsored by Civita Health from 7 p.m. to 10 p.m. every Wednesday night here on K-Home Radio without the news.

side, wait. But competition, they must come straight, wait. Competition, them try to come side, wait. But competition, they must come straight, wait. How's about that? It seems like it's my turn again. All through the years, my mic has been my best friend. I know some brothers wonder, can Piper really kick it? Some even wanna diss me, but why sweat?

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0: Sierra Farrell cut her teeth on the road, on the rails, jumping train to train, busking in stations, begging for food, working day jobs just like any good hobo does to find her American dream. And that she did. Top of the charts. What a cool story she's got. Quick commercial break and then come back with some Tracy Chapman talking about a revolution. Why not? It's the last thing on the bingo card.
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0: All right, Rilo Kelly with all the drugs, not some of the drugs, not a part of the drugs, not a little bit of a chunk of drugs, all of the drugs. You do you, boo. I ain't getting in your way. You can have my portion. That's going to do it for me today. I am all out of time. I got to hand you over to the very capable, very warm, very loving, very nerd in the afternoon. So you are in the right place. You need not do anything. Sit right where you are, lock in that knob, and then rip it off. Throw it in the garbage. You're good for the rest of the week. Going to be right back in this chair tomorrow, 6 a.m. I'm getting ready for my interview with Miss Mary Burke. Going to be meeting her around 10 o'clock in the morning. Going to be doing a little bit of a ticket giveaway for the Trinity Jam out in Junction City Park in June. So keep an eye out for, or ear. No, don't keep an eye out. Keep an ear out for that. But in the meantime, in the in-between time and the lean times, you know the drill. I'm out of here.
1: Forget it. I'm out of here. Forget it. I'm out of here. Forget it. I'm out of here. I'm out of here. Just do whatever, Dad. I'm out of here.
2: 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This is Radio Without the Rules. I'm Jordan. You're listening to Jordan in the Afternoon. It's almost noon. It's Tuesday after Memorial Day, three-day weekend. A ton of us had a lot of fun out there. And are probably bringing that tired. Wish we had another vacation from our vacation energy here on into the Tuesday that feels like a Monday, but it's really only 4 days until the actual weekend. So strap on in, folks. It's going to be one of those weird ones. We're hopping on in here for just a groovy afternoon all the way from noon to six. Going to be jamming on into, we got a bunch of different stuff to play. We've got funk, soul, jam bands. We've got an incredible artist of the week that we're going to be getting on into the weeds with as we listen to their music, the John T. And I will actually be able to sit down and have a conversation with one of the band members tomorrow. And then as it's likely going to be recorded and we'll air it later on in the week, just so that we catch the right time and the right window and everything of all of the music coming out. But I'm very excited about that. We're going to get some time to dig on into the incredible artists from Boston's Conservatory of Music that ended up in Colorado and are just jamming along, kind of holding the torch of the Fish, the great Fish bands and all the jam band scenes. But, yeah, just kind of jamming on into what else we got upcoming. Bobby Hutcherson, some Harry Nilsson, anything that you would like to have, because I like to listen to what you want to listen to. So send it on over, jordan@khum.com. You could reach on out, 707-232-KHUM, 5486. I'm here, and I'm taking calls. I'll put your music up and on the air, because there ain't no rules around here, just the FCC. They don't let us be, but we're going to go ahead and hop right on into the tunes. Do not turn the dial, 12:30. You got some locals only coming on up, giving you incredible local music that is fresh and new and submitted in the form that we just created for local musicians to reach out and to submit music on air. So we have Roland Rock. I'm going to have a little Dr. Squid tossed into the mix, possibly a little Seabury Gould. We actually have him in studio coming on in this Friday, and that's going to be coming on. Bill, he has a Bhakti Day festival this weekend that I'm very excited to sit down and pick his brain about, find out what that all entails, what it's going to look like, and just how colorful does that plan to be. We have at 1:30, The Junk Drawer. If you wanted to toss a song in, whether it's a standout song, a dedication, an odd one, a weird earworm that you just can't shake and you got to share it with the rest of the class, feel free, jordan@khum.com. Or we have a form for that, khum.com, under the Features tab. Click on The Junk Drawer. You could toss a song in anytime and sell your friends up the river. Give them a shout out if it's their birthday, if there's an anniversary out there and you want to embarrass someone with a smile. Tell them to tune in at 1:30. For K-Hum, and let me know what you want me to play. And then at 3 o'clock, we got the Good Time Guide roadmap of activities going on around town. We just stepped out of Kinetic Weekend, but we're about to step on into Forest Moon Festival. So tons going on. Definitely tune in to catch up with that, and we'll dig on into the John T. at about 3:30 coming on up later on. But right now, time for some music. Let's get on into the day, and I hope you make it a good one, or not. The choice is always yours.

0: You're listening to K-Hum, Radio Without the Rules. We're hopping on into a quick break, just a short one. Before that, though, that was Downfall by Kalu and the Electric Joint. We had Take 10 by Paul Desmond, Me and My Arrow by Harry Nilsson, and Bobby Hutcherson's La Melania. And right now we're heading on into a pause before the break, a pause with the cause, the Humbled Pause Cause, brought to you by Fin and Feather Pet Shop and Myrtle Ave Veterinary Hospital. It's an incredible resource, reuniting pets lost and found all across the county without causing a dime from anyone, except for the incredible sponsors that keep this thing up and running for you all. So thanks so much to those who make it possible, both Fin and Feather Pet Shop and Myrtle Ave Veterinary Hospital. And here's how you can help. We got a couple of animals out there, one found dog and one lost cat. Got to keep an eye out to see if we can't bring them back home, that lost cat and the found dog. If you know it or you know the owner, reach on out. Find a way to share it with them in some way, and they can get in contact with Misty Norman, because Misty found this black and white pup. It's very cute. It's got a kind of half black, half white face, like right down the middle. Just looks like an incredible little scoop of ice cream. This doggo found running by Ernie's Bar behind Soul Savers on 7th and A. And so somebody's got to know who this pup is. It's wearing a black collar. Looks like I have a couple of spikes on the collar. Very, very adorable. Could be bully, boxer, maybe pity, kind of a mix in there. But a black and white, medium size, lost yesterday and has been found by Misty. There was a phone number and an email there for reference at the Humbled Pause Cause. You also have a lost cat that we need to keep eyes out for named Lightning. Orange tabby, tan paws, lost around Glendale Drive in McKinleyville as of Sunday. It was last seen in Glendale Drive near Green Hill in the Blue Lake-McKinleyville border. And while this individual was evicted from their place, was not able to take the cat back at the time, now have a place to bring the animal home to. So if anyone is able to spot an orange tabby with tan paws, goes by the name of Lightning, you may recognize its name. There's not a photo, but if anyone spots an animal matching that description, please take a picture of him where you saw him and reach on out to Mary, who's posted at the Humbled Paws Cause that she is looking for Lightning. So let's see if we can't help these animals get back home where they belong. Thanks so much to Myrtle Lab Veterinary Hospital and Fin and Feather Pet Shop. And with that, our pause is caused. Or at least we've gotten through it. We're getting on into the break. On the other side, we got more music coming on up. And then Locals Only is sneaking around the corner. When we get to the other side, though, I got a little City of the Sun. And some Frankie Sunswept. Some fun modern psychedelic to dive on into. Mixing it on up here as we head around the corner. 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
1: The Badawat Wiyot in the ancestral Mad River Valley lived on active floodplains with seismically active watersheds for many thousands of years. These ancestors were always engaged in natural hazard mitigation. The ancestral Wiyot may simply have thought of risk assessment and hazard planning as exercising common sense, while modern-day Wiyot operate within a much more complex regulatory environment. Today, the Blue Lake Rancheria builds on those ancient practices with the same goal, to reduce damage and the loss of life resulting

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0: You are listening to Jordan in the Afternoon. This is K-Hum Radio Without the Rules. We're hopping on into quick break. But first, Pacific Paradise and Arcata. 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We're going to hop on into the weather forecast real quick before we jump around the corner. 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Now, Brookings. Looks like a cloudy day today, high near 58, a couple of showers possible this afternoon. Tonight, down to about 50. Crescent City, some light rain around this afternoon, high near 58, a couple of showers this afternoon. Then partly cloudy this evening, tonight's low near 48. And Ferndale, the Eel River, is going to have times of clouds and sun. It's really unpredictable, but there are a couple of passing showers that will be coming on through the afternoon. High near 58. Tonight, partly cloudy, low around 48. And inland, Willow Creek, cooler today than it was over the weekend. It's a dull gray start that has got a couple of showers anticipated here for the afternoon, but the clouds and the sun are going to trade off, and you should reach a high near 61. Tonight, it'll drop down to about 46. Garberville, mostly cloudy. That early spotty morning showers kind of burned off, hopefully, fingers crossed. The clouds and sun are kind of fighting. A few peaks of sunshine might make their way to bring you to a high of 64 for the afternoon, tonight dropping back down to 46. And that is going to be your Brookings down to Garberville midday weather check. It's gonna change. Every 5 minutes and 5 miles, it'll change on us. We'll check back in at about 4:30. 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
0: Alright. Let's get on into the locals-only scene for today. This is Jordan in the Afternoon. You're listening to K-Hum, Radio Without the Rules, and we are getting on into the best part of the show. In my humble opinion, this is our daily dose of homegrown Humboldt talent, music grown, watered, and rooted right out of the Redwoods here on the Lost Coast behind the Redwood Curtain, and we get to do this every day at 12:30. It's got Lost Coast-grown musicians, some bands that they come on by often enough to be considered kind of like the family you chosen to have, chosen family versus born into and married into. It's all the same. It's one small 2 degrees of the courthouse, not 6 degrees of Kevin Bacon up here in Humboldt County. And it's brought to you by the incredible folks who really, they make it a point to let locals know that they matter, especially the musicians making the music right here in Humboldt. Behind closed doors, in the garage, in the bar scene. If you want it and you got it on air, well, this is the place it goes. This is thanks in part to Brothers That Just Do Gutters, Humboldt Herbals, Mind's Eye Manufactory, and Eureka Floor Carpet One. And we're jumping right on in to a mix of some music today. And the best way to support any and all of these artists is to show up in person if they're playing live and local. Be there, listen, say hi, tell them what you think. And let the music hit you. Just listen in really intently, because they're doing this for the actual love of it, not the likes and the shares. But those things really do help, too, as well as buying merch. Just being in the room, though, is the real magic. And if you're a local musician yourself, submit music to right here on K-Hum at khum.com under the Features tab, Locals Only. You send in links, contact info, whatever you want me to hear. I'll curate a segment and highlight music to bring it right here onto the air, and we'll keep building out the local vault. But today, I've got a quick threefer to toss you on into. We got a little Dr. Squid, we got Roland Rock, and we got the Wittershins. Now, Dr. Squid is a band that does have a performance coming on up around the corner, but this is pulled from 2002, back with Eldon Green. We got Dr. Squid, Gravity Ride is going to be the top of our set. We'll hop on into a song sent over by Roland Rock. This is Rockin' the 7 Beat. And this is somebody who's been making music around here for a long time. You may know them as Roland Rock. You may know Tim Bono. It's 13 years of Humboldt iterations, different bands popping up everywhere, from the Lager Bar to the Eureka Natural Foods, Six Rivers. He's currently in the lab at Bongo Boy Studios working on an 8-song themed project called Tarzan's Revenge. We're going to give you the sample rockin' of the 7 beat, and then we are going to wrap it up with the Wittershins, who do have a show actually coming on up at the Friday Night Market on the 12th. So check this on out. This is a 3 for 4 you. Oh, and by the way, Dr. Squid coming up right here, front of the set. They are performing at Bear River Casino this Friday night, the 29th, 8 p.m. to midnight. And you can find out more about the band online. They are a go-to for guaranteed good time. Of course, Born in Humboldt. They do the rock and dance favorites. But I'll let the OGs do this one for us. This is Gravity Ride by Dr. Squid from 2002. I'm wasted.

0: And that is your locals only segment. That is by the Widdershins. Before that, we had Rollin' Rock, Truckee Babes. And we kicked it all off with little Dr. Squid. That was Dr. Squid. You can actually catch him live at the Bear River Casino Friday night, 8 p.m. to midnight. Rollin' Rock is currently in the lab at Bongo Boys Studios working on an 8-song themed project called Tarzan's Revenge. Definitely follow online on socials, Rollin' Rock, to keep up with that. You have Widdershins. The Widdershins are performing Friday Night Market on the 12th. And that is your locals only. Local love on local radio. Big thanks to the brothers that just do gutters. Humboldt Herbals, Mind's Eye Manufactory, and Eureka Floor Carpet One for making it possible to share Lost Coast grown music with you right here on K-Hum. 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And if you are a listener, you can actually show up for your locals, listening in close and telling artists what music did to you. Check them out. Lowdown on the Lost Coast Outpost has all of the local bands that are performing in the area. At least it should. And if it doesn't, you got to get those on the Lowdown, folks. Let everybody know. We'll do it again tomorrow, 12:30. And reach out if you got more music to come on up. We're hitting the break, rounding the corner on into, what do we got coming on up next? Maybe a little Small Faces, The Song of a Baker. A little Alalaz. We'll see you on the other side.
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Translator K2H2AD out of Ferndale. This is Radio Without the Rules. We're jumping on into more music for this next hour. And up at about 1:30, we have got the Junk Drawer. But right now, it's the Alala's Ultra Marine, followed by a little Nolan Potter, Trapped Inside a Head. I got a little high fade on the way.

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6: The Badawat Wiyot in the ancestral Mad River Valley lived on active floodplains with seismically active watersheds for many thousands of years. These ancestors were always engaged in natural hazard mitigation. The ancestral Wiyot may simply have thought of risk assessment and hazard planning as exercising common sense, while modern-day Wiyot operate within a much more complex regulatory environment. Today, the Blue Lake Rancheria builds on those ancient practices with the same goal, to reduce damage and the loss of life resulting from disasters. 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
1: Sarah posted to Humboldt Paws Cause. Within minutes, her neighbors started looking, checking backyards, pulling ring footage, keeping an eye out on their dog walks.
2: Hey, I think I saw your dog. 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
1: 3 hours.
0: Oh my God, Rufus! I thought I lost you forever.
1: This has happened over 10,000 times in the last 12 years. Just neighbors helping neighbors.
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0: You're listening to K-Home. That is Chalk Dinosaur. Bardo is the name of that song. For that was Ape Man by Dogs in a Pile. Live recording, we had Tallulah's Mercury. Leaf DeLieu's band, Hard to Hold was the name of that. And we had some High Fade, I Hate This Road. Starting us off at the top. Working our way right now on into a break. The halfway mark through this 1 o'clock hour. And when we come back, it's time for the junk drawer right here on K-Hum. This is Jordan in the afternoon. 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
0: Alrighty, we're getting on into the junk drawer here at 1:30. It is time to crack it on open. This is brought to you daily by the Proud Dragon Games, your neighborhood downtown tabletop and D&D tavern. And it's the part of the show where listeners mess with the playlist, submitting music. You send in songs that, whether it's a shout-out, a dedication, they got a story behind it, or it's an odd one, a weird song, a long song, the ones that don't really fit in everywhere else or play kindly with other songs. That is the, those are my favorite. I really like songs that really stand out. And if you got something, an earworm burrowed in the brain, well, go ahead, send it on over to Jordan at khum.com. Toss it into the junk drawer at khum.com. 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Anytime, any day, toss a song on in. And today's submission comes from an anonymous listener, tossed a song in today, I believe, within the last couple of days. So the new one that popped up here on the list, and it is an anonymous listener out there. But we have got for you the right song just for you. This is from Bzanne, B-Z-A-N-N-E, to all your family. That is the message coming on out. And the song is Donovan's Hurdy-Gurdy Man. The simple note, it says, singing songs of love is the reason for this song right here. Well, hey, here you have your hurdy-gurdy. I got my gurdy right here next to me. She's laying on the floor. She's a little gurdy puddle right here next to me as we're jumping on into Donovan's Hurdy-Gurdy Man. Thanks so much to Proud Dragon Games. And thank you, Bzanne, for sending this one on in. And shout out to your family. Mm-hmm.

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7: Well, if she's going to be shout out, I should also.
4: 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If they have a favorite song, include that also.
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0: You are listening to K-Hum Radio. This is Jordan the Afternoon, and we're hopping right now into a pause, quick pause with a cause, the Humboldt Pause Cause, brought to you by Finn and Feather Pet Shop and Myrtle Ave Veterinary Hospital. Now, if you lost a pet or you found one, this is a free community way to get them back home, right? The reports are straight from the HumboldtPawsCause.com, and here's what we got posted today. Found dog, black and white in Eureka, 7th and 8th, has been spotted running by Ernie's behind Soul Savers on 7th and A. Contact is named Misty. There is both email and phone number, as well as a photo for reference. And there is another dog found in Eureka, unknown address, but tricolor animal, unaltered male, running loose around the 3800 block H Street in Eureka, across from Granite Elementary, attached to a very long leash. It is dragging behind him. The collar has his name written in large letters. Could be Brutus, but they couldn't let anybody get close enough to actually read. Joe is the contact that spotted the pup. Phone number and email there at the Humboldt Pause Cause. And lastly, a tan and black dog that has been found around Del Norte Street in Eureka. B and Del Norte, to be specific. Contact's name is Amy, although it could be Tammy. The email begins with Tammy. There is an email and a phone number. I don't believe there was a photo with this post at the HumboldtPawsCause.com, helping reunite pets with their people. Thanks to Finn and Feather Pet Shop and Myrtle Ave Veterinary Hospital.
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Fridays are the best. Right, end of the week, gateway to the weekend, and the longtime home of the South Side here on K-Hop. 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I'm Chaz Lewis. 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

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We're going to hop on into the Good Time Guide right here. It's a bunch of fun stuff to get you out of the house and enjoying something that's not scrolling and squinting. If you got something coming on up you want the community to know about, shoot it my way, jordan@khum.com. And big thanks to Eureka Natural Foods, Coldwell Banker Sellers, Realty, Eco Groovy Deals, and Plaza for helping make this and keep this thing rolling. 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And if you're more of a belt it out under the neon lights type, Lager Bar in Blue Lake has karaoke from 8 to 11, hosted by Treat Yourself. It's free, it's 21 and up, and yes, this is your sign to do the power ballad. Now, Thursday is a big one because Forest Moon Festival kicks off. It's May 28th through the 31st, and it's happening all over Humboldt, Del Norte, Eureka, Crescent City, kind of an Endor universe takeover here in Humboldt. Every event is in its own location, so for the full schedule, maps, and details, just go to theforestmoonfestival.org. Also Thursday, if you're looking to connect with the community, Fatsy Clients has Out for Business from 5 to 7. That's the LGBTQ+ Professionals Networking Mixer, last Thursday of every month. Now, music-wise, you got Redwood Curtain Brewing in Eureka with Mike Craghead from 7 to 10 on Thursday. 7:30 at the Captain's Quarters again, Mighty Violets with Frankie and the Lost Souls. 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Humboldt Crabs versus Novato Knicks at 7, $10 or 5 for kids, 3 to 12. Baseball is back, folks. Fatsy Klein's, there is a Friday Night Market after party on Friday, of course. Blue, you got the Banjo Makes 3 happy hour all evening free show. It is an all ages kind of thing. Yes, Opera Alley Cats are also going to be back at the Speakeasy from 7 to 10 on Friday for a jazz session. The theater options for the weekend, Ferndale Rep, 7:30 on Friday. The Music Man opens. 76 Trombones, big cast, small town comedy energy. We also got North Coast Rep, 8 p.m., The Imaginary Invalid, Classic Farce, Modern Pain, especially the financial kind, and Bring Friends. You're definitely going to want to laugh this one together. This is going to lead y'all right to Blue Lake's Soul Trip at 8. 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You got at the Captain's Quarters at 8. Blackwell and Halfwing, indie folk rock and Americana garage vibes for Friday night, also free. 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And if you want to go out, Eureka Theater has Yacht Blooded from 8 to 11:30. Free show, 18 and up. That's a good time, guy. Thanks again to the sponsors, and thanks to you for showing up for the community. And if you have something to plug or add to the mix,
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0: This is Joe, and if I'm not playing harmonica, I'm listening to K-Hum. Of course, you might find me doing both at the same time.
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5: 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And that is my show and the name of it. What's up, y'all? This is Goldilocks coming at you. And on Wednesday nights, I bring you amazing hip-hop from both around the world and from artists that are right here in Humboldt County. I also bring you some R&B, some reggae, some big soul selections, and it is all just right. It is so nice, and it's the perfect way to spend your Wednesday evening. So, you can still have those friends over, you can play some games, but throw my show on. I'm telling you, you will enjoy yourself to the fullest. And it is sponsored by Savita Health, from 7 p.m. to 10 p.m. every Wednesday night here on K-Hum Radio Without the Rules.

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2: Alrighty, time to hop on into the Artist of the Week here. Jordan the Afternoon on K-Hum Radio Without the Rules. The Artist of the Week is brought to you by Moonrise Herbs, Eureka Floor Carpet One, and Coldwell Banker Sellers Realty. And we're jumping into the John T. this week, which is kind of deep end territory for a lot of folks. Unless you've explored the jam band scene, the modern stuff, not just Fish and the Grateful Dead. I mean, those are fantastic origins for the jam band scene, but there is a lot that's come out since. And I started to listen to the John T, and a good way to describe it for me is to listen to their newer stuff and their older stuff. It's kind of like a blend between The Doors and Pigeons Playing Ping Pong. At least that was my first take initially. But we're going to hop on in, run through the Artist of the Week's a few songs that we haven't heard from them yet, a little bit of their background. And it is day two talking about the John T. This is a band that's become a touring organism. Now, it started in Boston toward the end of 2010. Drummer Scott Ferber and guitarist Katten Sollenberger began building this band around fearless exploration. They met at Boston Conservatory of Music, and they started getting these tight-written themes popping up. They then open up into big improvised conversations as they invite others into that conversation. And over time, the lineup locked in. Bassist John Lowland joined in 2012, and keyboardist Tyler Adams came aboard in 2015. And that four-piece chemistry is just the engine you'll hear on stage. And the thing is, the bands like this don't just get good in rehearsal. They are kind of like machines on the road. The miles are what teach you how to listen harder, how to recover when the groove takes an unexpected turn, and it does quite a bit. How to stretch a moment without losing the plot. The John T kind of built their identity by playing a lot. The kind of band that can hit town after town, keep it fresh, and still make it feel like a real story every night. They've toured extensively, dozens of states. And that constant motion is part of the reason why their music feels so alive. You kind of hear the group that learned to make decisions together in real time. And with Katten Sollenberger joining us for an interview this week, keep an ear out for the details. You can only learn from being inside of it. What the early Boston years felt like, what touring taught them, when and how they ended up gravitating to the West Coast, now based out of Colorado. And how the band's chapter out in Colorado has opened up the map for more national runs, especially getting out more west easily here. So day two, hopping on into maybe some of the origin and taking them on the road and just giving a listen to how the John T took that spark of an idea and turned it into a machine that can roll into any room and create something absolutely new. So today, the three for ya. We've got Space Monkeys, we've got Know It All, and we've got Brick by Brick by The John T.

0: That is the John T. And that was Brick by Brick, Know It All, and Space Monkeys. And you can hear it, right? This is a band that's built in motion, on the road, shaped by miles, powered by the four-way conversation of Katten Sullenberger on guitar, Tyler Adams on keys, John Lowland on bass, and Scott Ferber on drums. And we'll be back tomorrow for another day of the Artist of the Week with the John T. We'll listen for some chemistry, how each player takes turns steering the story. There's one great song that has a very Doorsy vibe to it, and I don't think I have played it yet. It's called Dirty Job. If you're looking to listen to some of their older music, it's actually Dirty Job was from 2022, but it's definitely got a Doors-ish vibe. I think it's got to do with whoever's on that that organ. Really, though, they've got some Ray Manzarek in them fingers. We're going to go ahead and thank the sponsors of our Artist of the Week, giving us the chance to do this each and every day. That is thanks in part to our friends at Moonrise Herbs, Eureka Floor Carpet One, and Coldwell Banker Sellers Realty. And we're hopping into this break, round in the corner into more music coming on up. But don't forget, tune in again tomorrow for more from your Artist of the Week, the John T. And you may even catch an interview with Katten Sullenberger. We'll see. We'll see. No promises.
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5: Hey. Let's hop on in here and get back to the moment. The 420 moment, it is back, at least for the moment. This is straight from a listener checking on in. Gray Allen hit me up like, hey, Jordan, what is going on with 420? And honestly, it's a fair question. So sponsors or no sponsors, we're going to take this minute to breathe together, keep the Humboldt healing ritual alive. This is a three-pack pick. I put together Sublime Smoke Two Joints. We got a little Tristan Palma's Joker Smoker, and we'll wrap it up with Easy Star All Stars and Luciano covering A Little Help from My Friends. Let's go.
6: She was living in a single room with three other individuals. One of them was a male, and the other two, well, the other two were females. God only knows what they were up to in there. And furthermore, Susan, I wouldn't be the least bit surprised to learn that all four of them habitually smoke marijuana cigarettes. Reefers.

0: Boozy Star All-Stars and Luciano with a little help from my friends. We're heading on into quick break. That was the end of your 420 moment. And as we go on into this late Tuesday afternoon, we're going to check real quick in with the weather going on into the evening. 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And tonight, we're staying on the cool side. The little leftover clouds hanging over along the coast. A little quieter night as you head inland. Brookings is going to be down to around 50 this evening. Mostly cloudy. Any showers winding down. Crescent City near 48. Partly cloudy tonight. Maybe a lingering sprinkle early on. Ferndale in the Eel River Valley around 48 tonight. Turning partly cloudy. And Willow Creek near 46. Cool with some clearing. You have Garberville going to drop down to about 46. Partly cloudy and mellow tonight. That is the Tuesday night forecast. Overall, cool, calm, and not too dramatic. Brought to you by Cutting Edge Tree Service. And now, we're heading into a break. On the other side, we're going to take a bit of a turn here. I've got one more 420 adjacent little track to tack on here. Then we go straight into the weird and wonderful. But kicking us off when we get back is Primus with Frizzle Fry. And I swear, I think it's in Eureka when he's performing this live. At least it smells like it in this song. Then Frank Zappa, I'm in the Slime. After that, Radio Moscow with Lucky Dutch. You've got a little psychedelic Crumpets Surfs Up on the way. And we'll wrap the whole set with a little live Bo Diddley cover. Captain Beefheart and his magic band doing Diddy Wah Diddy. We'll get on into that right after this break.
1: Hey there, Humble. This is Toby in the Morning's daughter, Kinsley. And staying connected should not be difficult or break the bank. When my sisters and I want to play Roblox, being connected shouldn't stop us. 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